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6: 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The odds of him going on to fascinate millions with his talent? 1 in 260,000. 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But every driver seeks the pinnacle of their achievements. 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The odds of a child being diagnosed with autism? 1 in 68. 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
4: Hello? Hi, Susan. It's Terry. How was your anniversary weekend?
5: Amazing. I feel like I'm 17 again.
4: Oh, really? Do tell.
5: I can't tell you everything, but Ted sure did surprise me. 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
4: Don't tell me he bought you a new engagement ring.
5: Well, not entirely. I love the diamond Ted gave me when we first got engaged, and I'd never part with it. But after 25 years, he knew I'd jump at the chance to showcase it in one of those new settings from Verragio.
4: Oh, I heard about Verragio. 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
5: 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And that's why Ted brought me to Emerald Lady. 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
4: Ted sure makes good decisions, doesn't he? After all, he married you.
5: Aw, you're sweet. I'm lucky to have a great husband and a great friend like you. Listen

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6: Hello?
7: Hi, Susan. It's Terry. How was your anniversary weekend?
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6: Well, not entirely. I love the diamond Ted gave me when we first got engaged, and I'd never part with it. 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
7: Ted sure makes good decisions, doesn't he? 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
6: Aw, you're sweet. 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Ted's coming home early.
7: A little more celebrating,
6: Bye, Terry.
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7: Hello? Hi, Susan. It's Terry. How was your anniversary weekend?
8: Amazing. I feel like I'm 17 again.
7: Oh, really? Do tell.
8: I can't tell you everything, but Ted sure did surprise me. He brought me to Emerald Lady to look at engagement rings.
7: Don't tell me he bought you a new engagement ring.
8: Well, not entirely. I love the diamond Ted gave me when we first got engaged, and I'd never part with it. But after 25 years, he knew I'd jump at the chance to showcase it in one of those new settings from Verragio.
7: Oh, I heard about Verragio. Isn't that the designer of those gorgeous scroll designs that are made right here in the United States?
8: That's the one. And that's why Ted brought me to Emerald Lady. 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
7: Ted sure makes good decisions, doesn't he? After all, he married you.
8: Aw, you're sweet. I'm lucky to have a great husband and a great friend like you. Listen, I have to run now. Ted's coming home early.
7: A little more celebrating,
8: Bye, Terry.
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1: 70% chance of rain today. Look for a high of 87. You can really feel the difference with the humidity this morning. 55-year-old Jamil M. Hampton of Fort Walton Beach has been indicted in federal court on one count of conspiracy to distribute and possess with intent to distribute more than 500 grams of cocaine, as well as other possession and firearms crimes. The case was investigated by the Drug Enforcement Administration and the Okaloosa County Sheriff's Office. The trial is scheduled for October 19th in federal court in Pensacola. Passengers aboard a Fly Dubai flight to Tel Aviv on Wednesday sprang into action after a pilot allegedly stabbed another pilot and then plunged the plane thousands of feet in an apparent attempt to crash it in what Israeli officials are saying was an act of terror. The injured captain was able to deactivate the locked cockpit door. One of the passengers, whose actions no doubt helped save all the others on board, was Yaniv Hayyan, who was trained in flying but was able to level the plane out. Then other pilots traveling as passengers were able to land it in Saudi Arabia. Well, pets bring companionship and humor into our lives, but not always a smooth ride. In fact, a study finds that the average pet parent has about 231 mini panic attacks each year. The top mini panics include their pet having poo issues, their pet not eating a normal amount, or something they shouldn't have eaten. And there you go. Those are the things you need to know this morning from Coast 93.3.
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3: We talk a lot about screens at home, but what about screens at school? Almost 90% of U.S. public schools now hand every student a device. A growing number of parents and researchers are asking whether all that screen time is helping kids learn or getting in the way. Here's what the evidence shows. For many tasks, kids comprehend more when they read something on paper versus on a screen, and they remember more when they take notes by hand instead of typing. So while learning to use a computer is no doubt a valuable skill, the core work of reading, writing, and math may just sink in better the old-fashioned way. So what can you do about it? At home, encourage your kids to do their homework and studying off-screen when they can. And it's definitely fair to ask your kids' school how and how much they are using technology in the classroom. I'm Dr. Sanjay Gupta, helping you live a better life.
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12: We do have a wet pattern in store for us for the rest of the week. 70% chance of rain today, high near 87. Overnight tonight, temperatures dropping near 76. For Friday, 80% chance of rain with a high near 86 degrees. Heading into Saturday, 90% chance of rain with a high near 84 degrees. And Saturday night, temperatures dropping near 74. This is Brooke Christensen from the First Warning Weather Center.

0: Coast 93.3, today's hits and yesterday's favorites. I'm Chris Kellogg. As you may know, I had heart surgery. Wow, it's coming up on 3 years here this February. And I love it when there's these little tips on how to still do your cardio, even though you're just not feeling like it. And this one is called Cozy Cardio. So the idea is low intensity movement done at home in your comfortable setting at home, comfortable clothes, maybe a favorite show on TV, 15 to 20 minutes of just moving around in your living room, some six easy points you could do, dancing to a few songs, walking during a TV episode, seated movement, stationary biking, simple at-home circuits, stair sessions, those are all among them. We have a pretty quiet vacuum, and so vacuuming is also something I can do while having the TV on. So just various things like that that kind of keep you moving instead of being so sedentary on the sofa at night.
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1: 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They come from the Duke University Neurocognition Program, which looked at dozens of purported memory boosters to figure out which ones really work. The first one is something you probably already do every day. Get a dose of caffeinated coffee. The Duke researchers found that a shot of espresso before an important meeting can help people absorb key facts better. What else works to improve brain power? Intermittent fasting, one of my favorites. It's like the opposite of a food coma. Instead, fasting releases a specific brain chemical that protects the memory. I'm always fasting before I do a concert. And one more brain booster, playing music and singing. 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And when you add singing to the mix, that involves different neural pathways than just speaking words. The more neural pathways you use, the more agile your brain, your mind becomes. I'm John Tesh with today's Intelligence for Your Life.
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10: We do have a wet pattern in store for us for the rest of the week. 70% chance of rain today, high near 87. Overnight tonight, temperatures dropping near 76. For Friday, 80% chance of rain with a high near 86 degrees. Heading into Saturday, 90% chance of rain with a high near 84 degrees. And Saturday night, temperatures dropping near 74. This is Brooke Christensen from the First Warning Weather Center.

Coast 93.3, it's today's hits and yesterday's favorites. When you walk out this morning, you will notice the humidity. It is a lot thicker than it has been the last few days. That's because there's a good chance of rain today. Look for high around 87.

0: Coast 93.3, it's today's hits and yesterday's favorites. Are you keeping up with the new TV season of shows? I saw there was a lot of drama on Dancing with the Stars and the elimination round, so I don't know what all the specifics are there, but apparently that was a lot. And now my wife, I think, has a crush on Riley Green from The Voice. She has never heard of him before, but according to her, she really, quote, admires his senses, whatever that means. Meanwhile, if you're an NCIS fan, next week is your week. CBS premieres season 24 of the original NCIS, followed by the New York's NCIS with LL Cool J, and season 3 of NCIS Origins at 9 p.m., all on October the 6th, so next Tuesday. Another one of those forever a network show kind of shows is Grey's Anatomy. October 15th is the premiere date for the season 23 of Grey's Anatomy, because we just keep needing more seasons.
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1: 70% chance of rain today. Look for high around 87. Former Okaloosa County Deputy Eddie Duran took the stand Wednesday morning in his manslaughter trial. Duran is charged in the shooting death of 23-year-old senior airman Roger Fortson, according to WEAR News. Duran responded to Fortson's apartment in Fort Walton Beach in May of 2024 after reports of what Duran believed could be a domestic violence situation. Previously released body camera footage shows Duran approaching and knocking on Fortson's door. On the second knock, Duran announced himself. After no response, Duran knocked a third time, once again announcing himself. Within seconds, Fortson opened the door with a black pistol in his right hand. Duran said in court yesterday, "I thought I was dead. As soon as the door opened and I saw it, I immediately thought, I'm dead. This is it." Body camera footage shows the gun was not pointed at Duran. Duran testified Wednesday confirming it was not pointed at him, but says it was at an upward angle. The decision to shoot only came from the door opening, the firearm being in my direction, and the 100% belief that I was about to be shot, said Duran. It will now be up to a jury to decide Duran's actions, if they were reasonable or not. A San Antonio area man is held on suspicion of plotting a terror attack on the Texas Capitol. The Texas Department of Public Safety says it received credible information Wednesday suggesting that Benny Caldera Jr. was planning to commit an act of violence on the seat of state government in Austin. Investigators believe others were involved in the scheme. They're still seeking information from the public. Well, many women think that strong-willed men and are also decisive men, but it turns out the most successful ones are the collaborative ones, those that collaborate, not the strong-willed men. Now you know. 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
7: Hello?
8: Hi, Susan. It's Terry. How was your anniversary weekend?
7: Amazing. I feel like I'm 17 again.
8: 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Do tell.
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7: 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Ted's coming home early.
8: A little more celebrating,
7: Bye, Terry.
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11: We do have a wet pattern in store for us for the rest of the week. 70% chance of rain today. High near 87. Overnight tonight, temperatures dropping near 76. For Friday, 80% chance of rain with a high near 86 degrees. Heading into Saturday, 90% chance of rain with a high near 84 degrees. And Saturday night, temperatures dropping near 74. This is Brooke Richardson from the First Warning Weather Center.

Coast 93.3. It's today's hits and yesterday's favorites. Your chance to win the nearly impossible question coming up at 7:30 this morning. We got tickets for the Cars tribute at Club LA this Saturday night.

0: And today, those firefighters are still showing up for her birthdays and celebrating her milestones and watching this little girl that they helped save grow up. Now, here's mom and a couple of the firefighters talking to the TV reporter, and you can just hear the love that they have for this little girl.
1: There was a little girl that was potentially under a car.
2: I didn't think that she would make it to the hospital. Lieutenant Marcus Gomes stopped and prayed with me.
3: Anytime I refer to her to my family or anyone, that's baby girl. 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
1: We've got a pair of tickets for Carpool, a tribute to the Cars, coming up this Saturday night at Club LA in Destin. And here is the question. So a recent study found that doing this with your significant other can improve the closeness of your relationship. Doing this with your significant other can improve the closeness of your relationship. I know that now that my wife and I are in the RV world, we will kind of stare out the window and do this about people that are arriving at the campsite. I'm sure other couples are doing that about us as well. Anyway, 850-275-0933. If you think you've got the right answer to the Nearly Impossible question, you'll be the winner from Coast 93.3.

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1: Well, congratulations to Tony. He's our winner of the Nearly Impossible Question. This was a tough one. This was really tough. So a recent study found doing this with your significant other can improve the closeness of your relationship. I gave an example of my wife sitting in our RV looking out the window at other couples that show up with their RV. And what we're doing is we're actually gossiping. We're poking fun of them for not being able to back their RV and all that, like other couples do when I pull up, because they're like, look at this knucklehead. So anyway, gossiping is the actual answer. Being in the outdoors was what Tony initially said, and until I started explaining what my wife and I are doing in the outdoors. We're actually sitting indoors in our RV poking fun at other couples. Because that's what RV people do, apparently. Anyway, congratulations to Tony. The answer is gossiping. We got the tickets to the Cars tribute coming up Saturday night at Club LA with Coach.
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7: We do have a wet pattern in store for us for the rest of the week. 70% chance of rain today, high near 87. Overnight tonight, temperatures dropping near 76. For Friday, 80% chance of rain with a high near 86 degrees. Heading into Saturday, 90% chance of rain with a high near 84 degrees. And Saturday night, temperatures dropping near 74. This is Brooke Christensen from the First Warning Weather Center.

0: Coast 93.3, today's hits and yesterday's favorites. No reason not to be ready for Halloween with this offer. Tombstone Pizza has a limited edition kit. They're calling it the pizza nobody asked for. It's a frozen pizza that comes with packets of candy corn that you sprinkle on top. You thought pineapple was controversial. The kits are available online for just $1.31 each. Because obviously, as Tombstone says, nobody would really pay more for a Tombstone pizza than $1.31 if you're going to put candy corn on it. So it comes with a Tombstone pizza, the pepperoni or cheese, and candy corn for your topping. And then, of course, the perfect debate fodder for Halloween parties or spooky season celebrations. So you can get more details on Tombstone Pizza on Instagram. We were talking yesterday about kids' costumes, and K-pop Demon Hunters, of course, tops the list of popularity. Here are five of the more interesting adult costumes inspired by pop culture. Freaky Nikki in Obsession. Now, listen, I was not familiar with this, and I looked up a clip of Freaky Nikki. And by the way, an excellent costume idea. I also love the bushes from Bad Bunny's Super Bowl halftime show. I thought that was one of the best parts of it, was the fact that there were all these humans dressed up in bushes. Athena from The Odyssey, the doctors on the pit, and Dolly Parton are all on the top five of the more interesting pop culture costumes.
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9: 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I wasn't Brock. I wasn't Roman. I wasn't Dwayne. 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
1: 70% chance of rain today. Look for high around 87. A 45-year-old Defuniak Springs man is facing decades in federal prison after pleading guilty to drug trafficking and gun charges tied to narcotics distribution from a local hotel. Bobby Womack pleaded guilty in federal court to possession with intent to distribute methamphetamine and cocaine, as well as firearm charges. Court documents say law enforcement received a tip that Womack was distributing narcotics out of a hotel in Defuniak Springs. After surveillance and a search warrant confirmed he was trafficking controlled substances, he was arrested and charged. The case was investigated by DEA and the Walton County Sheriff's Office as part of Operation Take Back America. Womack will be sentenced on December 29th. Pennsylvania health officials reported a fifth measles-associated death, with the victim being unvaccinated. The U.S. is experiencing its worst year of measles since 1991. The Pennsylvania Department of Health did not disclose any further information about the deceased individual. Which ear do you usually use while you're talking on the phone? Scientists discovered if you hold your phone on your left ear, you tend to be empathetic, extra creative, and intuitive. You also don't like to follow rules. I'm a left ear person, by the way. Hold it mainly on your right ear? Well, chances are you are logical, detail-oriented, and able to devise practical solutions to any problem. Yeah, I'm definitely a left ear person. Don't ask me to solve your problems. All right, Coast has your chance to be one of the daily winners of our 4-day, 3-night all-inclusive trip for four, including airfare to your choice of 16 Dreams resorts throughout Mexico. 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
8: We do have a wet pattern in store for us for the rest of the week. 70% chance of rain today. High near 87. Overnight tonight, temperatures dropping near 76. For Friday, 80% chance of rain with a high near 86 degrees. Heading into Saturday, 90% chance of rain with a high near 84 degrees. And Saturday night, temperatures dropping near 74. This is Brooke Christensen from the First Warning Weather Center.

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We've got your chance to win a pair of tickets to the 11th annual Bloody Mary Festival. 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
25: Wow, that's amazing. Thank you.

0: Today's hits and yesterday's favorites. It's Coast 93.3, and I'm Chris Kellogg. First day of October here. It's time to put the necessary holidays on our October calendar, including Columbus Day. That's coming up on October the 12th, Indigenous Peoples Day as well. And Halloween is on a Saturday this year. That's exciting news. Saturday, October the 31st. We've also got our annual Spooktacular giveaways that begin here in a couple of weeks for your chance to go to the Gulfscarium event, which is the weekend of the 25th, I believe, of October. And then also to Holland Farms, their pumpkin patch, which is already open, by the way. Some other important dates to know. National Boyfriend Day is October 3rd. International Beer and Pizza Day is the 9th. Slap Your Coworker Day is the 23rd. You may want to double check with HR to see if they're celebrating this year or not. HR may have a little something to say about that. And National Cat Day is coming up on October the 29th. Welcome to the month of October.
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11: We do have a wet pattern in store for us for the rest of the week. 70% chance of rain today, high near 87. Overnight tonight, temperatures dropping near 76. For Friday, 80% chance of rain with a high near 86 degrees. Heading into Saturday, 90% chance of rain with a high near 84 degrees. And Saturday night, temperatures dropping near 74. This is Brooke Richardson from the First Warning Weather Center.

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1: Well, before selling millions of records and packing arenas, Darius Rucker and Hootie and the Blowfish were just a college band trying to make it work in South Carolina. Darius was recently on Bussin' with the Boys podcast, and he was talking about the band's early days. Hootie and the Blowfish's first 10 to 15 shows were played for cases of beer. He said the more popular they got, the more beer that they got. He also admitted that the band had to steal a PA system from the University of South Carolina because they couldn't afford their own. Now, listen, now that he's admitted that, he should probably be looking for an invoice coming in the mail very soon from the university. Arnold Schwarzenegger plays Santa Claus in a new Christmas movie this year. I love it. It's called The Man with the Bag. It's coming to Prime Video in December. Now, here's the storyline. Sounds simple but fun. Schwarzenegger's Santa recruits a thief, played by Reacher's Alan Ritchson, to help him recover the magic bag that allows Christmas to happen after the magic bag is stolen by one of Santa's elves. It sounds simple, but sounds fun, and you can see the trailer now, and it looks fun, too. It premieres on Prime Video on December 2nd. And there you go, your Coast 93.3 Celebrity Scoop. 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

0: Coast 93.3. It's today's hits and yesterday's favorites. 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
20: We do have a wet pattern in store for us for the rest of the week. 70% chance of rain today, high near 87. Overnight tonight, temperatures dropping near 76. For Friday, 80% chance of rain with a high near 86 degrees. Heading into Saturday, 90% chance of rain with a high near 84 degrees. And Saturday night, temperatures dropping near 74. This is Brooke Richardson from the First Warning Weather Center.

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1: Intelligence for Life. My name is John Tesh, and we start you off with a conversation starter. Impress your friends with this. It's about milk and cookies. Yes, we do cover everything. Do you crave a cold glass of milk when you eat cookies? I actually don't, but the rest of my family does. Well, there's a scientific reason why they do, why you may do it too. It's not just milk we crave after eating sweets. It's any liquid that'll quench our thirst. Because experts say eating something sugary is going to make you as thirsty as eating something salty. This comes from a new study conducted by the Indiana Public Media's A Moment of Science. Yes, they've studied milk and cookies. They found that particles of both salt and sugar are absorbed into the bloodstream right after we eat them. And they act like little sponges pulling water out of our cells. Our cells don't like it. So they send a message to our brain saying, hey, we need some liquid. And our thirst mechanism is then activated. So, next time you eat cookies and reach for a glass of milk, you should know that it's the sugar absorbing water from your cells, making you thirsty. And that's the science behind cookies and milk.
2: 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Intelligence for your life.
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0: 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Your body could be, quote, guarding. Now, this comes from Dana Santos, a certified strength and conditioning specialist. She tells us guarding is when your nervous system tenses your muscles on purpose to protect an area it thinks is weak, unstable, or injured. It's like an internal bodyguard, locking down movement so you don't make the problem worse. Now, here's the problem. Your nervous system can't tell the difference between real danger and something it just perceives as unsafe. So, old injuries or poor posture or chronic stress, even bad sleep, can all make our nervous system think we're at risk. So, our body keeps that tension going. The result, no matter how much you stretch, you get only temporary relief, or you actually feel worse afterward because your body is trying to, quote, hold the line. Recognizing guarding matters because what starts as protection can turn into chronic stiffness and pain and reduced mobility, which we don't want, of course. And you can't just stretch it away. You have to work with your nervous system so it feels safe enough to finally let go. Things like breathing exercises, meditation, and walks in nature can help decrease stress and help your body let go of guarding.
1: Intelligence for your life.
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1: Well, here's a new relationship term for you, gunny sacking. That's the psychological term for filling up a metaphorical sack with emotions you choose not to express. Ooh, that's deep. Like maybe you're feeling neglected or let down by somebody who takes all day to return a simple text, but we don't want to say anything because we think we're being too needy or sensitive. We don't want to start a fight, so we stuff down our feelings. Dr. Elizabeth Dorrance is a communications professor from Michigan State. She says most of us start gunny sacking as kids. We learn it then, possibly because we're mirroring behavior from our parents, who may put others' feelings first to maintain family harmony. But after stuffing your feelings in a bag for so long, resentment will grow. And then one day you lose it. You let loose on somebody. Dr. Hall says we need to learn to spot our gunny sacking whenever it happens and realize it's a terrible strategy to use in any relationship. Because almost always, the sack, it's going to get stuffed full, break open, and then destroy what was a good relationship.
2: Intelligence for your life.
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1: Hey, it's John Tesh. Bosses love this show. It'll help you be more creative, more productive. What can go wrong? Thanks for having us on Coast 93.3.
2: Right, here's that question again. What is it that people are designing their backyards around these days? Is it a new fire pit? Perhaps a hot tub? Maybe a vegetable garden? Well, according to a survey of thousands of homeowners by the renovation website Thumbtack, the top consideration people had for designing their backyards was their dog. 43% of respondents said their dogs influenced their backyard design the most. That was followed by their kids and entertaining. And the discovery isn't completely surprising because a separate study found that millennials are buying homes because of their dogs. They want their dogs to live their best life. So how are homeowners designing their yards around their pets? They want a fenced-in space, a dog pool, and a dog house for shade. And when it's time to head back inside, homeowners want a paw washing station in the mudroom.
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2: 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I'm John Tesh here on Intelligence for Your Life Radio. And according to a study in the Journal of Personality and Social Psychology, people who spoke in a louder voice with pauses were more likely to convince other people to go along with their ideas. This is because they sounded more confident and more sincere. Another vocal technique is to lower the pitch of your voice. This makes your words more convincing. So, speak a little louder, a little deeper, and incorporate pauses, and you'll be more persuasive. Now go try it.
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0: Here's another important piece from our health and wellness files. And did you know the average adult today sits for nearly 10 hours a day? But if you got up and moved for just 3 extra minutes a day, you could help lower your cancer risk. Listen, this comes from a study in the journal Biomed Central, which found that replacing sitting time with physical activity was in fact associated with a lower risk of 13 types of cancer, including breast and colorectal and lung cancer. The researchers, they analyzed activity data from nearly 60,000 adults, and the conclusion was clear. Any movement was better than sitting. Standing up helped, a short, easy walk helped more, but vigorous activity, that was associated with the biggest benefit. The researchers found that about 3 minutes of vigorous movement, like running up the stairs or racing to catch the train, was associated with the same reduction in cancer risk as about 90 minutes of light activity. And you don't even have to do it all at once. The lead researcher found that every minute of movement helped. So if you're sitting right now, stand up, walk around, take the stairs two at a time. You just need to move more than you were moving before.
1: Intelligence for your life.
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18: We do have a wet pattern in store for us for the rest of the week. 70% chance of rain today, high near 87. Overnight tonight, temperatures dropping near 76. For Friday, 80% chance of rain with a high near 86 degrees. Heading into Saturday, 90% chance of rain with a high near 84 degrees. And Saturday night, temperatures dropping near 74. This is Brooke Christensen from the First Warning Weather Center.

from Ed Sheeran. I love it when you do it like that and bend your clothes up. Give me the shivers. To Michael Jackson. My baby, it don't matter if you're black or white. This is today's hits and yesterday's favorites. Coast 93.3.

0: Coast 93.3. Thank you for listening. And Destin, here's an important piece of relationship intel. Couples, be honest with me now. Does your partner sometimes annoy you? If you said yes, well, that's good news, because it likely means you're in a solid relationship with long-term potential. Here are the facts on this, according to relationship coach Kira Asatrian. First, feeling annoyed is a sure sign that your partner feels comfortable with you. Think about it. Asatrian says, when we're first getting to know somebody, it's normal to be on our best behavior. We want to impress them. But that often means hiding our true self. So the first real test of a relationship is if you and your partner can be real around each other and annoy each other without worrying about every move being a deal breaker. Feeling annoyed also means you care. Face it, all relationships have occasional conflict, and research shows it's better to feel some aggravation than to feel no emotion at all. Because if your partner misses dinner yet again and you simply shrug it off and think, whatever, it means you are emotionally checked out. And for many couples, that's one of the first steps toward a breakup. But if you're annoyed, that means you're still emotionally invested in the relationship. You care. One more reason being annoyed with your partner is healthy. Asatrian says, it's because annoyance can highlight the weakness in your relationship, like the fact that your partner has an issue with time management, or you feel overwhelmed with responsibility because you're doing all the chores. So being annoyed by your partner shows you both which areas need improvement. Again, the bottom line from our relationship coach is good news. Being a little annoyed with your partner means you're in a solid relationship. Agree? Disagree? Hit me up, facebook.com/John Tesh.
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1: Time for some crucial sleep intelligence. Let's find out what's keeping you awake at night. It may be your interior design choices. First, lighting. Specifically, the position of your lights can impact your sleep, like overhead lighting or a sconce or a bedside lamp that directs light downward. According to sleep specialist Dr. Michael Bruce, our buddy, light that shines down is harsher on the eyes and can delay the onset of sleep up to an hour. It's better to have light that shines upward, so it's diffused. If you can't change the direction of your lights, try installing a dimmer. Another way your home decor could be keeping you awake, your bedroom is cluttered, whether you have a mountain of throw pillows or piles of laundry. Psychiatry professor Dr. Emerson Wickwire says, clutter activates the brain and we should think of our bedroom like a place of worship, calm and soothing. And you wouldn't pile dirty clothes in a place of worship, right? One more thing. What are your bedroom walls like? Dr. Wickwire says, busy wallpaper or a bright wall color can stimulate your mind. The best color for the bedroom, according to a study, people who slept in a pale blue room got the best night's sleep. Harsh white and red have been linked to increased blood pressure, which is not conducive, of course, to a good night's sleep.
2: At home or on the road.
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2: Let's dig into some weight management intelligence here on the John Tesh Radio Program. Do you know the most effective way to rein in your appetite these days? It's boost the intensity of your next workout. Turns out Stanford University School of Medicine researchers found that vigorous, high-intensity exercise will actually lower your urge to eat for up to a full 12 hours, which is surprising when you consider most people want to eat after an average workout to help replenish their energy. However, according to pathology professor Dr. Jonathan Long, something magical happens when you ramp up the intensity of your workouts. The harder you exercise, the more metabolic acids show up in your bloodstream, and in greater quantities, those acids offset hunger hormones. Wow. And in recent tests, when Dr. Long's team injected those metabolic acids into inactive, sedentary mice, the mice immediately started consuming half as much food as they normally did. Their appetites remained suppressed for up to 12 hours. So Dr. Long says, ramp up your workout and you can reduce your appetite naturally.
3: Intelligence for your life.
2: 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I'll tell you what it is next.
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cigarette break. It's like 10,000 spoons when all you need is a knife. It's meeting the man of my dreams and then meeting his beautiful wife. And isn't it ironic?

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0: and I'm very excited to share this with you. We now know there's something you and I can do in just 5 minutes every week so we can get closer to our kid or our grandchild. You ask them to teach you something. I've actually done this. Child psychologists say the benefits are huge. All you have to do is notice what they're doing. That could be drawing, dancing, playing Minecraft, shooting free throws in the backyard, playing a little piano, and then say, wait, how did you do that? Can you show me? Kids spend most of their lives being instructed and corrected and evaluated by adults, but letting them be the expert flips that dynamic. Suddenly, they're the person with the answers. You're giving them an opportunity to show how competent and confident they are. And school psychologist Alex Call says, when a kid becomes the teacher, it helps them practice communication and exercise their executive function all at once. Teaching requires kids to organize information, explain it clearly, figure out what you don't understand, and adjust their explanation. But you have to let them take the lead. Don't correct them. Don't take over. Because the goal isn't really the lesson. It's the message that what's important to them is important to you.
1: Intelligence for your life.
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15: We do have a wet pattern in store for us for the rest of the week. 70% chance of rain today, high near 87. Overnight tonight, temperatures dropping near 76. For Friday, 80% chance of rain with a high near 86 degrees. Heading into Saturday, 90% chance of rain with a high near 84 degrees. And Saturday night, temperatures dropping near 74. This is Brooke Christensen from the First Warning Weather Center.

0: I'm John Tesh. Thank you for listening to Intelligence for Your Life. If you're around the house and have a smart speaker, turn it into your home radio when you say, play Coast 93.3. All right, John Tesh with you. Time to increase your lifespan and the lifespan of everyone you talk to. Here are a few small changes that will help lower blood pressure. These come from Dr. Michael Medema from the Minneapolis Heart Institute Foundation. This is good stuff. First, lose 2 pounds. Turns out for every 2 pounds you lose, you could see a 1-point drop in systolic blood pressure. That's the top number. And then get up and walk every 45 minutes at least. In a study, that simple move was enough to significantly lower diastolic blood pressure, the bottom number. Dr. Medema also says eating a heart-healthy diet, of course the Mediterranean diet, will drop your blood pressure as much as taking a pill. You can also lower your blood pressure by connecting with friends. This was a surprise. In their studies, male medical students were 13 times as likely to have elevated blood pressure compared to female med students because it turned out the women were more likely to talk and connect with friends. And our friends help buffer our stress, which will keep blood pressure lower.
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1: Intelligence for your life on the Emerald Coast, Coast 93.3. Question for you, why do you think people are more likely to order ginger ale on a plane than on the ground? Well, some people think it's because ginger is known to relieve nausea, which people can get on a plane, of course, from motion sickness, even anxiety. But most ginger ale doesn't contain any real ginger. Or if it does, it's trace amounts of ginger concentrate for flavoring. So if it's not providing any medicinal benefits, why pick ginger ale? It's more likely the placebo effect at work. We think it's going to make us feel better, so it does. But really, any carbonated drink would make us feel better because according to neurobiologist Dr. E. Karstens from UC Davis, when carbon dioxide bubbles pop on your tongue, they create carbonic acid. Like most acids, the carbonic acid hurts a little, but it's a good hurt. The mild pain makes your brain react by releasing feel-good endorphins.
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1: It's Intelligence for Your Life. I'm John Tesh. We've talked about how omega-3 fatty acids from foods like fish and nuts and seeds can improve our heart and brain health. Well, now, check it out. New research from the University of Georgia shows it can also help prevent some cancers. So in a recent study of 250,000 people for over 10 years, they found that those who had the highest levels of omega-3 fatty acids had lower rates of colon, stomach, and lung cancers. The scientists attribute it to the way omega-3s reduce inflammation. They recommend that everybody get 3 to 5 grams per day from food or supplements, which is what I take. And the foods with the most omega-3s are fish, like salmon, mackerel, and sardines, and then chia and flax seeds, walnuts, edamame beans, and avocado.
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1: And coming up, in an era of protein maxing and fitness culture, more men now want to show off their physiques, even when they're wearing business suits. So in a moment, I'm going to tell you about the growing trend of muscle tailoring. Stand by.
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0: you noticed that men's suits are getting tighter lately? The Wall Street Journal reporting we're in the era of the, quote, muscle suit. That's a suit tailored to show off a man's physique underneath. Think a slim-cut suit that highlights a man's chest, arms, and waist. Why now? Because people are more focused on fitness than ever before. The International Food Information Council reports that about 70% of people surveyed say they're intentionally eating more protein to build more muscle. At the same time, strength training is booming, testosterone and GLP-1 use are both rising, and men want their suits to show it. The menswear brand State and Liberty is opening dozens of stores across North America, selling athletic fit stretch suits designed to accommodate muscular builds. And psychologists say a fitted suit signals personal discipline. The thinking here is, if you're disciplined about your body, you're going to be disciplined about your work, too. That said, there is a difference between fitted and too tight. Professional stylists say a well-tailored suit should skim the body, not strain across your muscles. A suit should look like it fits you, not like you're trying to escape from it like the Hulk. End quote.
1: Now that's intelligence for your life.
0: And up next, I'll have the short list of the best foods to reduce the risk of Alzheimer's and dementia.
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16: We do have a wet pattern in store for us for the rest of the week. 70% chance of rain today, high near 87. Overnight tonight, temperatures dropping near 76. For Friday, 80% chance of rain with a high near 86 degrees. Heading into Saturday, 90% chance of rain with a high near 84 degrees. And Saturday night, temperatures dropping near 74. This is Brooke Christensen from the First Warning Weather Center.

0: You'll find yourself smiling more often. Intelligence for Your Life continues. I'm John Tesh on Coast 93.3. Question for you. Do you usually eat a wide variety of foods on a regular basis? If so, experts are saying you're less likely to develop dementia and Alzheimer's disease. This is according to a new study in the journal Neurology. We quote this journal a lot. It's tracked the diets of older adults for 5 years now. And to put it simply, those who ate the most diverse diets with the greatest variety of foods, they had the lowest risk for developing dementia and or Alzheimer's. For example, the study participants who were diagnosed with dementia during the study, they had limited diets. They ate more highly processed meats like bacon and sausage, lots of starchy foods like white bread and French fries and snack foods. However, when researchers looked at the study participants with no signs of dementia, they found that those with the healthiest brains ate the widest variety of colorful fruits and vegetables, plus a variety of different nuts and seafood, and they topped their meals with a variety of herbs and spices. In other words, food variety, it really is the key to optimal brain health.
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1: Let's talk relationships and trends. Relationship norms are changing as technology has taken over our lives and as millennials are getting older and getting married. So here we go with some modern relationship deal breakers. According to a survey of adults between the ages of 23 and 38, some fascinating stuff in here. The first deal breaker, being seriously in debt. So while debt is often a deal breaker no matter what generation you belong to, it is especially important for millennials. A recent study found that 1 in 5 millennials considered a large amount of debt an absolute relationship deal breaker. Another millennial deal breaker is not being acknowledged on social media. If your relationship is exclusive and the person you're with doesn't make any mention of you whatsoever on their social media accounts, it can make a millennial very suspicious and question whether their partner is hiding the relationship. It's the modern equivalent of not introducing your girlfriend to your friends. I get it. One more millennial relationship deal breaker, not sharing the same politics. A full 47% of millennials say they would not date somebody with whom they did not share the same political beliefs.
2: IFYL. Intelligence for your life.
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1: From our Intelligence Fair Health Files, it's the knee report here on the John Tesh program. And if you have knee pain, we want you to try this. Massage your quadriceps. Your quads, of course, are your thigh muscles above your knee. A study in the International Journal of Therapeutic Massage found that massaging the quads not only improved people's ability to walk, it made going upstairs easier on the knees. And the results last, apparently. Massaging your quads in the early afternoon can help you sleep with less knee pain. Just use long, smooth strokes on the front and sides of your thighs where they join the knee for a full 5 minutes.
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1: 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We'll tell you why you may have inherited a healthier heart. 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

0: All right, my friends, if your parents live a long life, it's very good news for your own health. A new study in the Journal of the American Medical Association is finding that if you have a parent who lives to age 100, you may have inherited a healthier heart. The research found that the adult children of centenarians had lower rates of heart disease, high blood pressure, and early death compared to people whose parents had shorter lifespans. The researchers even accounted for lifestyle factors like smoking and drinking, diet, and exercise. The advantage barely changed. It means healthy aging goes beyond lifestyle. It can be linked to genetics, environment, and a combination of both. There was one exception, cancer, meaning whatever protects the heart may not operate the same way for cancer. And having a parent who lives a really long life doesn't impact your cancer risk one way or the other. Now, having parents who don't live to 100 doesn't mean you're destined for heart disease, but families with extraordinary longevity do have an advantage. And if your parents don't become centenarians, then following all the standard heart health advice is your best bet for a longer life. So say the experts.
1: Intelligence for your life.
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2: Hello?
3: Hi, Susan. It's Terry. How was your anniversary weekend?
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2: 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Ted's coming home early.
3: A little more celebrating,
2: Bye, Terry.
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20: We do have a wet pattern in store for us for the rest of the week. 70% chance of rain today. High near 80.

0: 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And Baker,
1: I am going to put you to sleep. Any exercise can help you sleep better, but it turns out different workouts affect your sleep differently. For example, according to research from Appalachian State, aerobic exercise earlier in the day can help you fall asleep faster at night because it clears stress hormones from your system, so you have lower stress throughout the day and you're able to nod off faster at night. If your problem is staying asleep, try lifting weights closer to bedtime. Resistance exercise like weightlifting has a thermal effect, meaning it raises your internal temperature, and that means your body's at a higher starting temperature, so your core temperature doesn't have to drop as much to elicit a sleep response. But don't do your lifting any later than 7 p.m. for a 10 p.m. bedtime. You still need a few hours for your core temperature to drop so your body starts pumping out sleep hormones. I use this tip. It works well.
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1: So we always hear it's rude to interrupt people, right? But sometimes you really need somebody to stop talking or at least get to the point. So how do we interrupt without coming across as rude? Here are some rules to follow from etiquette expert Lizzie Post. Rule number one, know when you have the right to interrupt. Post says normal conversations should have a rhythm with natural pauses that let people take turns talking. So if one person is dominating a conversation and not letting others speak, you generally have a pass to butt in. In most cases, Post recommends letting the person finish a thought, then get their attention by saying their name. Something like, John, can I interrupt for just a moment? Also, never interrupt somebody if it will embarrass or one-up them, especially if that someone is your boss, because interrupting the boss in front of others during a meeting will be perceived as upstaging their authority. So either try getting the boss's attention by raising your hand or wait until you can speak in private.
2: Intelligence for your life.
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15: The weather is looking a little soggy here over the next several days with high rain chances Friday, Saturday, and Sunday at about 90%. The cloud cover and rain may keep temperatures a little bit cooler, but we're looking for highs in the mid-80s. Overnight lows will be down in the 70s. I'm meteorologist Ellen Strum with your first warning WEAR News weather forecast.

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0: This is what matters. 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
25: The weather is looking a little soggy here over the next several days with high rain chances Friday, Saturday, and Sunday at about 90%. The cloud cover and rain may keep temperatures a little bit cooler, but we're looking for highs in the mid-80s. Overnight lows will be down in the 70s. I'm meteorologist Ellen Strum with your first warning WEAR News weather forecast.

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27: The weather is looking a little soggy here over the next several days with high rain chances Friday, Saturday, and Sunday at about 90%. The cloud cover and rain may keep temperatures a little bit cooler, but we're looking for highs in the mid-80s. Overnight lows will be down in the 70s. I'm meteorologist Ellen Strum with your first warning WEAR News weather forecast.

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20: The weather is looking a little soggy here over the next several days with high rain chances Friday, Saturday, and Sunday at about 90%. The cloud cover and rain may keep temperatures a little bit cooler, but we're looking for highs in the mid-80s. Overnight lows will be down in the 70s. I'm meteorologist Alan Strum with your first warning WEAR News weather forecast. Go

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11: The weather is looking a little soggy here over the next several days with high rain chances Friday, Saturday, and Sunday at about 90%. The cloud cover and rain may keep temperatures a little bit cooler, but we're looking for highs in the mid-80s. Overnight lows will be down in the 70s. I'm meteorologist Ellen Strum with your first warning WEAR News weather forecast.

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